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1: Hold me close. Let me dead in my eyes. Till the day that I die. I just wanna feel alive.

bad things. It's a lot of bad things that they wish and they wish and they wish and they wish and they wish on me. Yeah. Hey, hey. She say, do you love me? I tell her only partly. I only